too much explaining. Story stay the same, I never changed it. No new, we don't feel that. Fuck a fake friend, where your real friends at? We don't like to do too much explaining.

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Ha! I needed some.

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Mortal 1049 RD. Mortal 1049 RD.